The Mocha Man says come on in because a special tonight, well, it's a surprise. It's called the Cook's Choice. It could be lasagna. It could be stroganoff. It could be pizza. It could be anything. But it's going to be good. You know it. Or anything on the menu. It's the Welcome In. Come on in and see him tonight. Either that or you can get orders to go, too, with anything on the menu. It's the Welcome In. 360-533-5060. And it's at 520 23rd Street. Tell him Spodey sent you. It's the Welcome In.

0: Van Halen is KDUX. Yeah.
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0: 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We're looking at cloudy skies, 68 degrees. Cloudy skies on Tuesday, Wednesday. Cloudy skies Thursday and Friday. Partly sunny skies.
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0: The Mocha Man says come on in because the special tonight, well, it's a surprise. It's called the Cook's Choice. It could be lasagna. It could be stroganoff. It could be pizza. It could be anything. But it's going to be good, you know it, or anything on the menu. It's the Welcome In. Come on in and see him tonight. Either that or you can get orders to go, too, of anything on the menu. It's the Welcome In, 360-533-5060, and it's at 520 23rd Street. Tell him Spodey sent you. It's the Welcome In.
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0: Well, John Mellencamp, I'm Spody. Getting ready to get out of here because I know you guys are anxious to get your favorite DJ in here. And his name's Rick Moyer, and he's coming up next.
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0: The Mocha Man says come on in because the special tonight, well, it's a surprise. It's called the Cook's Choice. It could be lasagna. It could be stroganoff. It could be pizza. It could be anything. But it's going to be good. You know it. Or anything on the menu. It's the Welcome In. Come on in and see him tonight. Either that or you can get orders to go, too, at anything on the menu. It's the Welcome In. 360-533-5060. And it's at 520 23rd Street. Tell them Spody sent you. It's the Welcome In. 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And we are looking at cloudy skies throughout today. Cloudy skies tomorrow and Wednesday. But Thursday and Friday bring in partly sunny skies.
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0: American woman, that is the guess who on the Rock of the Coast. 104.7 KDUX. I've been having fun calling all the people winning these great tickets to concerts. Oh my gosh. I'll let you know some of our winners coming up.
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8: Now, it's KDUX Coastal Weather.
0: All right, tonight, increasing clouds, lows around 57. Tomorrow, mostly cloudy, highs near 67. Wednesday, mostly cloudy, highs near 69. Thursday, partly sunny, highs near 73. Friday, slight chance of rain, but our highs around 68. And then on Saturday, looks like cloudy with highs near 66 degrees.
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0: put them in the Iron Maiden. Sorry. Bill and Ted, yeah. Great stuff there. The Trooper from Iron Maiden on the Rock of the Coast. 104.7 KDUX. Got your weather coming up and all sorts of great music tonight for you. Supertramp, AC/DC, and Whitesnake all on the way. Welcome back to the Q-Mart Golf Invitational, Bob.
1: That's right, Marty.
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3: 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He's got his wallet ready, and he's stepping up to the register.
2: Yeah, that's a no-brainer, Marty. 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It's just a smooth green all the way. He's teed up for some of that great savings. The register is beeping, and look at that, Marty! Score! It's a hole-in-one!
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0: All right, tonight, increasing clouds, lows around 57. Tomorrow, mostly cloudy, highs near 67. Wednesday, mostly cloudy, highs near 69. Thursday, partly sunny, highs near 73. Friday, slight chance of rain, but our highs around 68. And then on Saturday, looks like cloudy with highs near 66 degrees.
1: 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Take us along. Beaches, hiking trails, and cool breezes. 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

0: Whitesnake with Here I Go Again, 104.7 KDUX, The Rock the Coast. How are you tonight? Doing pretty good? Oh, man, I met this cool dog today. I love dogs. I miss having a dog. You know, I've had a dog, well, I did, for like 30-some years. You know, well, I mean, not the same dog because they don't last that long, but now I'm kind of missing a dog. But I'm gone so much, doing so much stuff, I don't know if I need to make a dog lonely, you know? If they'd only let me take my dog to the station.
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0: That's the Cult with Fire Woman, 104.7. KDUX. Rick Moyer with you tonight. Let's see. I got Bachman Turner Overdrive. I can talk. BTO. There we go. On the way. Also, Eagles. I was, where was I? Trying to remember what I was doing, and I was talking to somebody about the Eagles and how much I love their music. I think I was at Summerfest. By the way, thanks for coming out to Summerfest. That was pretty fun. And Glenn Ludwig won, and I think Kim Smith also won tickets from our summer concert blast. So that was pretty cool. Get in the zone.
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4: Now, it's KDUX Coastal Weather.
0: All right, tonight increasing clouds, lows around 57. Tomorrow, mostly cloudy, highs near 67. Wednesday, mostly cloudy, highs near 69. Thursday, partly sunny, highs near 73. Friday, slight chance of rain, but our highs around 68. And then on Saturday, looks like cloudy with highs near 66 degrees.
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Go your own way, Fleetwood Mac, 104.7 KDUX. I was thinking about all the great downtown businesses that we have, and a couple of our newer sponsors are really, really cool. Springboard Coffee. Now, they named a drink after me. Yeah, you got to get one. It's called the Rick's Addiction. It's a salted caramel cold brew with cold salted caramel cold foam on the top. Oh, my gosh. So amazing. And they'll make it. They can make it sugar-free or with sugar, whichever one you want. But it's delicious. Try it out. Timber and Target's also really fun. The axe-throwing place in downtown Aberdeen. All new sponsors here on KDUX, and we're just so grateful for them. They are so fun. You know, there are lots of great things to do in downtown Aberdeen, and that's a couple of them right there. Get yourself a yummy drink, go over and throw axes. That'd be cool.

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0: Working Man. That's Rush on the Rock of the Coast. 104.7 KDUX. I was talking about all the cool sponsors we have in the downtown area. And have you ever been to Grace Harbor Equipment? Very cool place. Yeah, if you've got like a spa or a pool or something like that, they're like the experts on all that kind of stuff. Sump pumps, they do that too. It's kind of cool. I love it. Harbor Blooms and Marnie's Pedal Pushers joined together, and they're in a new location. 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It used to be there. 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And they've got really, really great stuff there. 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And they advertise right here at KDUX.
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2: Now, it's KDUX Coastal Weather.
1: All right, tonight, increasing clouds, lows around 57. Tomorrow, mostly cloudy, highs near 67. Wednesday, mostly cloudy, highs near 69. Thursday, partly sunny, highs near 73. Friday, slight chance of rain, but our highs around 68. And then on Saturday, looks like cloudy with highs near 66 degrees.
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0: Tatar, Hit Me With Your Best Shot. Awesome. Before that, of course, Ordinary Man from Ozzy. Always like playing the classic hits tonight for rock and roll. And I have more coming up. CCR, Pink Floyd, Stone Temple Pilots, and more.
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3: Move over, Rover, and let Uncle D take over. I'm D. Snyder with your Daily House haircut.
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3: Today I'm paying tribute to one of the greats who paved the way for all those to follow, in a feature I call The Greasy Roots of Metal. I'm starting to lose my voice. To his family and longtime friends, his guitarist was known as Buster. To you and me, it's Mr. Buster, or Jimi Hendrix. To say he was an influence on rock and metal bands during and after his time is like saying Sammy Hagar drives fast and drinks tequila, or David Lee Roth wants to sleep with your girlfriend. Duh. Hendrix was that once-in-a-generation type of innovator who came on the scene and changed everything. He topped many greatest guitarists of all time lists, but his beginnings were humble. His mother died when he was a teen, and three of his four siblings had developmental disabilities. That's terrible. His dad bought him his first guitar, that's nice, and he was soon playing his first gig in the basement of a

0: synagogue.
1: Who let him in here?
0: It was in England that the Seattle-born Hendrix would form the Jimi Hendrix Experience and release their first single, Hey Joe. In 1967, he burst onto the scene in the U.S. with a killer performance at the Monterey Pop Festival, where he smashed and burned his guitar on stage and a legend was born. Yeah, you think? The album, Are You Experienced, was released in the U.S. right after Monterey, followed by Axis Bold as Love and then Electric Ladyland. 3 for 3, not bad. Jimmy later recorded and released a live album under the name Band of Gypsies, which would be his last release prior to his death. On September 17, 1970, Hendrix's drug use caught up with him when he mixed sleeping pills with alcohol and choked on his own vomit. No, that's not a joke. That's terrible. All right, you're down on the greasy roofs of metal with Foxy Lady on your daily House of Hair cut. Crank it!

0: Jimi Hendrix with Foxy Lady on your Daily House Fair Cut. I'm Dee Snider, and here's a basic truth. You tend to get larger as you get older.
1: Oh, my.
0: Unfortunately, not in that way, sir. 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

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Rick Moyer rocking you on the Monday evening that you, I know you love and adore. Did you like today's weather? It wasn't so bad. Yeah. We've got mostly, you know, nice weather coming up, which is great. Not super hot, not super cold, and a little tiny chance of rain.

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0: All right, tonight increasing clouds, lows around 57. Tomorrow, mostly cloudy, highs near 67. Wednesday, mostly cloudy, highs near 69. Thursday, partly sunny, highs near 73. Friday, slight chance of rain, but our highs around 68. And then on Saturday, looks like cloudy with highs near 66 degrees.
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0: Paradise City, little Guns N' Roses for your listening pleasure tonight. I'm Rick Moyer. This is 104.7 KDUX, the Rock of the Coast. Ow! I was telling somebody the other day, they were visiting in town, said, yeah, tune on in, listen to my show. And they're like looking at me like, what? So many people, you know, they don't know. And they don't know how awesome KDUX is. And so I got to tell them. And then, of course, you know, you earn a listener. And then you say, well, they're just going to drive out of town. They can't hear you. Oh, yes, they can hear me. You know how? 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Aren't you lucky?
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0: All right, tonight, increasing clouds, lows around 57. Tomorrow, mostly cloudy, highs near 67. Wednesday, mostly cloudy, highs near 69. Thursday, partly sunny, highs near 73. Friday, slight chance of rain, but our highs around 68. Then on Saturday, looks like cloudy with highs near 66 degrees.
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0: That one goes out to my friend Lee. You got a rat problem, man. Round and round on the Rock of the Coast. 104.7 KDUX. Always a pleasure to play great music for you tonight. That was fun. I'm going to head out, get some rest, and then I'll be back again tomorrow to jam with you on your Tuesday evening. Rock on, my friend.
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4: 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Plus, I'm going to let you guys decide on some of the action with your requests. But right now, you need to get in, sit down, shut up, and start banging. This is the House of Hair. AC/DC's taking us into this fray with something from Back in Black, one of music's all-time greatest stories. It's the best-selling hard rock record of all time, best-selling album by any band ever, and the second highest-selling record by any artist in history. Be proud. I know I am. So this is What Do You Do For Mommy, Honey? On your feet, maniac. The HOH starts right now.

0: line is Metallica right there on the House of Hair from their second studio album, Ride the Lightning. D-Side here, and it's time I handed things over to you. Not H-U-G-H. I'm talking about Y-O-U, the listener. This is from David Hikila in Albert Lee, Minnesota, who listens to Power 96. Hope I didn't mangle your last name there, David. He says, D, please show my 13-year-old son what real rock is all about and play Detroit Rock City for him. Thanks, buddy. David, you got it. And to make it just a bit more real, I'll play the live version for you off Kiss Alive 2. All right, boys, let's rock on the House of Hair. Fire it up!
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0: 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Should we do like Quiet Riot does and party all night?
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0: 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D-Snyder here with you on the HOH. Let me take a minute to sniff the request pile. Ooh, gross. Some of this stuff stinks. While I dispose of the most odorous, you submit your own suggestion. 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
0: Corrupting your radio with obscene amounts of old school metal, this is the HOH. Welcome back, bangers. Dee Snyder here, and I'm ripping back into the metal with a great request, if I do say so myself. It's from James, who hails from Dartmouth, Massachusetts. He says, D, I'm from the U.S., but I'm currently teaching English in China. I'm listening to your show right now on HJY out of Providence, Rhode Island on the internet. I want to hear You Can't Stop Rock and Roll because after listening to the HOH for years, I know it's your favorite Twisted Sister song. Also, because I think my Chinese neighbors will love it. The show is awesome. Never stop rocking. Well, thank you, James, and your submission is worthy of being my request of the week, but my producer says I've already had 18 Twisted Sister songs as the ROTW this year. And your point is, sheesh. Well, it might not be official, but it's my fave. So get ready to rock, China. This is Twisted Sister on the House of Hair. It's time to...

Yes, we have an HOH theme going on right now with the Ozmans You Can't Kill Rock and Roll, preceded by Twisted Sisters' Rocklamation, You Can't Stop Rock and Roll. Two damn powerful statements. Great minds think alike, huh, Bob Daisley? I'm Dee Snider, and what say we keep this theme alive on the House of Hair with Rainbow's Long Live Rock and Roll? Oh, hell yeah! Now turn

0: Alice Loose. You just heard Billion Dollar Babies from the original Alice Cooper Band on the House of Hair. This is Dee Snider saying check out Alice's and all the other upcoming tour dates you care about at houseofhaironline.com. And if you're one of those smarty pants rockers who likes to show off your mad social media skills, follow the house on Facebook. There's more of the metal in your immediate future, so don't go far. But before you go anywheres, check out this message from me. This is Dee Snider, and while you know me as a rock star, radio personality, and maybe even an actor, I'm also a published author. What? You heard me, and at this moment, I have four very different books available. There's my memoirs, Shut Up and Give Me the Mic, the graphic novel on my journey to Washington, D.C. to fight censorship in the 80s called He's Not Gonna Take It, my novel Frats on Suburban Gang Violence in the 70s, and, are you ready? A children's book called We're Not Gonna Take It, about bratty little kids who won't do what they're told, like eat their veggies and stuff. I bratty kid you not. So is it a time you discovered Dee Snider, the author? Come on, I'm offering a money-back guarantee. If you buy my books and aren't completely satisfied, I'll personally refund your money. Of course, you have to find me, but I'll give you back your money. Why are you laughing? I'm around. So pick up a copy of Shut Up and Give Me the Mic, He's Not Gonna Take It, Frats, or We're Not Gonna Take It, or maybe all four, and discover an exciting new writing talent, moi. And remember, I want to write!
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5: 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Google is looking to put more information about your health right on your wrist. At the same Made by Google event where the latest lineup of Pixel phones were introduced, it showed off the new Pixel Watch 5. Dr. Jacqueline Trabati is a cardiologist and leads the clinical team at Google and says the watch is the first in the world to track insulin resistance trends.
6: Insulin resistance is the earliest sign that your body is struggling to pull energy from food. 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
6: 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I see so many patients in clinic who had no idea theirs had crept up.
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8: Dive on in, mullet first. The House of Hair is back. I'm D-Sider, and this next one is off Warren's debut album, Dirty, Rotten, Filthy, Stinking, Rich. Great album title. When they were recording this record, Janie Lane walked in on his best friend having sex with Janie's girlfriend, which resulted in him having a nervous breakdown. And a really awesome song called I Saw Red. Just saying. The release date was originally set for the Christmas season in 1988, but they had to delay it by a few months while Lane recovered. That's a true story. The record ended up at number 27 on Billboard, and this track is the one that lit the fuse. Here's Warrant with Down Boys on the House of Hair. You have my permission to listen loudly.

0: We like it louder than hell on the House of Hair. That, of course, was Motley Crue. Hey, this is Dee Snider, and just because I'm leaving for a minute or two don't mean you need to touch that dial. And don't touch that either, sir.
1: My dear fellow, what I choose to do with my schlong is my business.
0: Come on, this is a family show. When I return, I'm going to whip out another full hour of this radio smorgasbord. So do your thing, but make it quick. The House of Hair will be back before you blow it. I mean, know it.
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8: The House. It's the House of Hair.
9: Go loud or go home. The HOH has returned, so no need to go home. This is D-Snyder, and you are hanging in the loudest, hairiest, kick-assiest place on the radio. It's called the House of Hair.
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9: You're welcome. Tearing it up this hour are Iron Maiden, Poison, Def Leppard, and more. And I'm kicking it off right now with my third degree. I'm going to throw you a triple play, and I want you to figure out why I picked them. It's like the promised land on the radio. Wait a second, I think my show writer just snuck a hint in there. I hate hints, but I do like requests, and this first one has been suggested by Ben Metzloff in Worcester, Ohio, who's a loyal Rock 107 listener. He says, D, this is my favorite Tesla song, and it needs more love. Well, Ben, love it shall get as it kicks off my third degree on the House of Hair. Crank it up!

0: cool band from Sacramento, California called Tesla. This is the House of Hair. I'm D-Snyder, the D in the third degree. So tell me, bangers, what do those three songs have in common? Post your guess on the House Facebook page, and I'm back with the answer and some Helix by request when the HOH returns. You don't want to miss it.
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1: Old school metal mayhem pumped through your speakers at maximum volume with a few pumps of Aquanet to boot. It's the House of Hair. I'm Dee Snider. Before that break, I played Just Like Paradise by David Lee Roth, Paradise City from Guns N' Roses, and Tesla's Paradise. The answer to this week's third degree is stupidly simple, so I'm not even going to tell you the answer. All right, time for more good old-fashioned rock and roll is what I lives for, and if it ever goes away, just let me die with my stack-heeled boots on, of course. I've got a request right here from Dave Starry from Green Bay, who's listening to WAPL Wisconsin's classic rock. D, I want you to rock me with Rock You. Dave, rocking you is what I do best, but it does make it easier when the song is actually called Rock You. This is Helix on the House. Now crank it up!

0: That might be one of the shortest Iron Maiden songs, but it still gets the job done. I'm Dee Snider, and my engineer, Mick, is telling me we need to break for commercials. But I say, screw you, Mick. Play some Tora Tora, or you're fired.
1: Alrighty then.
0: Thanks, man. This is Walking Shoes on the House of Hair.

0: That's Poison right there. Before that, you heard from Tora. Tora from Memphis. Where else but the House of Hair, my fine feather-haired friends? D-Snyder here with you, and I'm sending you up to the surface for some air. Want more of what I got? Then get a handful of moose and poof out what's left of your hair, because the HOH is heading all the way down to the greasy roots of metal after this.
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8: Down, down, down, all the way to the greasy roots of metal. You're hanging and banging with me, Dee Snider, in the House of Hair. And this week, I'm paying tribute to Richard Dean Zeringer. Who's he? What's he? Well, you know him better as Rick Derringer. Unfortunately, we lost Rick back in 2025 from complications following a triple bypass. Rick first found success with a band he started in 1962 called Rick and the Raiders. They changed their name to the McCoys and had a huge hit in 1965 with Hang On Sloopy. Believe it or not, it's still the official rock song of the state of Ohio. That's cool. Derringer worked extensively with Edgar and Johnny Winter. He played guitar in both of their bands and produced all their gold and platinum records, including Edgar's hits Frankenstein and Free Ride. And here's a strange factoid. Rick produced the first six Weird Al Yankovic albums. It's true. He also worked with a ton of other artists, including Ringo Starr, Peter Frampton, and he wrote Hulk Hogan's entrance song. What you gonna do, brother? Rest in peace, Hulk. In 2017, Derringer brought a loaded gun onto a flight from Cancun to Atlanta, thinking he was allowed to do it since he had a valid concealed weapon permit in Florida. Oh no, you can't, COVID breath. Rick got off easy after pleading guilty and only had to pay $1,000. So here's one kick-ass song by Rick Derringer that will live on forever, and I've got it on my toying table right now. This is Rock and Roll Hoochie Coo from way down in the greasy roots of metal on the House of Hair.

0: I am Def Leppard and Rick Derringer. Holy crap! You ain't seen anything that big since King Kong slapped his big fat hand on the Empire State Building. You know he dragged that thing across every window. You're hanging and banging in the House of Hair with me, Dee Snider, and there's more where that came from on the way. So be back here ready to tear it up with a double shot of the Red Rocker. Is that a great country or what?
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9: Quiet down, please.
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0: Boom, baby! Horns up, hair high, and lighters out, headbangers. The House of Hair is back. I'm Dee Snider and Rat, Rush, and Anthrax. We'll be filling the air with monster decibels this hour, and that's just a taste of what I got on the menu. Right now, I'm laying down a hair pair from the Red Rocker himself, Sammy Hagar. Now, as you might already know, Sammy is seriously into cars. He's got a collection in a warehouse and rotates them in and out, keeping 4 at his house at a time. He loves American muscle cars, but can also be seen driving his Ferrari or his BMW Alpina. One thing is true. No matter which one he's driving, the man cannot drive 55, but who can? You're in the House of Hair with 2 on the tan table from Sam the Man. Start your engines!

0: always smiling Sammy Hagar on the House of Hair. The man is positively giddy, I tell you. And why shouldn't he be? Wouldn't it be great to be Sammy Hagar? Dave Snyder here, and it's time now for you to hear from my fine sponsors. They keep this show free for you, so stay right where you are and ponder a purchase of what they're selling. I'll be right back.
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7: It's Metal Mayhem. This is the House of Hair.
0: Metal to the core. This is the House of Hair. I'm Dee Snyder, and Judas Priest's 1980 album, British Steel, helped set the stage for the glory days of metal that followed. Now, Rob Halper says that some of the songs on British Steel, including the one I'm about to play for you, were inspired by AC/DC when they were opening for Judas Priest on the 1979 European tour. I did not know that, but AC/DC has inspired a lot of people, including moi. All right, we're going old school for this one. Here's Breaking the Law on the House of Hair. It's banging time!

Truth White Lion with a killer clone of the Golden Earring classic Radar Love on the House of Hair. I loves that cover. D's out of here, and I'm throwing things your way right now. This request submitted at houseofhaironline.com is from Scott T. Brelsford in Naugatuck, Connecticut. He listens to the HOH online. My back office Betty's asked Scott T. why he wants to hear Blackout by the Scorps, and here's his response. Because it kicks ass. Well, there you have it. Proof, if your request doesn't suck, you don't got to be a wordsmith to get it on the air. So send me yours right now. All right, here's Scorpions on the HOH. And got it!

0: We're slamming through another hour of pure rock and roll. It's the House of Hair.
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0: 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Definitely not if you're in your car. That was a public service announcement from your old Uncle D and the House of Hair. Meet me back here in a minute for more of The Mantle.
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5: 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Google is looking to put more information about your health right on your wrist. At the same Made by Google event where the latest lineup of Pixel phones were introduced, it showed off the new Pixel Watch 5. Dr. Jacqueline Trabati is a cardiologist and leads the clinical team at Google and says the watch is the first in the world to track insulin resistance trends.
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6: 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I see so many patients in clinic who had no idea theirs had crept up.
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14: Yo, hoes! You're in the House of Hair. Are you big-haired maniacs ready to keep this party going?
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14: I knew you were good people! I'm D-Sider, and this next one is from Sebastian Bach and the boys at Skid Row. Now, it's rumored that Bach was fired in 1996 over a heated disagreement about whether or not they should open for Kiss. Sebastian wanted to do it, but the other guys didn't. Which is interesting, because Skid Row toured with Kiss after Sebastian Bach was out of the band. Go figure. All right, back when Skid Row was huge, this is I Remember You on the House of Hair.

B-Side here, just breaking in real quick to reveal my official ROTW. Now, did you submit a request? Were you hoping to be featured as my request of the week? Well, if your name is Jeremy,

Wells from Brighton, Tennessee, listening to 98.1 The Max. You're freaking the hell out right about now. Try to calm down, Jeremy. Here's what he had to say. D, I've got an idea for the Rare Hair feature. Kick Tracy hardly put out any material, but they are very underrated. They're a great band and criminally overlooked. You know, Jeremy, you are absolutely correct. Kick Tracy had a lot of potential. Some even compared them to Guns N' Roses. But unfortunately, their first record came out just as grunge was taking over, so they faded into obscurity quickly. So this week's Rare Hair is Kick Tracy's You're So Strange, only on the House of Hair. Give it a listen.

0: of hair where no hug fins are allowed. That was Tom Sawyer from Rush. Geddy Lee, Neil Peart, and Alex Lifeson, three of the most talented musicians in metal or any other genre for that matter. Peace out here, and that is taking us up to my last break, which means there's still one more to go. So I'm going to find something appropriately loud, and you get social on the House Facebook page and wallow in the metal while I'm gone.
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A hustle here and a hustle there. New York City is the place where they said, hey, babe.

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0: is Too Late for Love from Def Leppard on KDUX, the Rock of the Coast. Never too late. Oh, it's Tuesday's show here with PA. Very special day today.
1: Good morning, my people.
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2: 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Very hot.
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9: Come on. It's showtime.
0: Yeah, I love them. You can have them for breakfast, absolutely, fajitas. You can have anything in a tortilla can be breakfast. Pretty natural. Yeah, at the Rock of the Coast here, just about 9 minutes after 6 o'clock, about 55 degrees. A little bit of mist this morning. Yeah, we'll see high temps, about 72, a little sunshine in the forecast. Our stories of the twisted and bizarre. Well, polyester's making a comeback. It'll make you yearn for the 70s. We'll take a look at that straight ahead. Plus, Columbia House Record and Tapes is officially defunct. I know, you probably still owe them $1,000. We'll check into that coming up for you. Plus, KDUX Rock News, Richie Blackmore says that might have been the last shot at he and Deep Purple getting together. Take a look at that straight ahead for you on KDUX this morning. 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

0: Disney Rock the Coast, KDUX of Boston, and smoking. Will this be the year the Boston's finally nominated for the Rock and Roll Hall of Fame? Seems to be a big contingency out there of Boston fans. I certainly would like to see that happen. We would as well. And at KDUX this morning, 19 minutes after 6, a little bit of mist this morning. Or KDUX Rock News. Last week, when the legendary Deep Purple welcomed original guitar player Ritchie Blackmore up on stage, it was one for the ages, certainly. Founding Deep Purple guitar player made good on his promise to join the band in Joyance Beach, New York last week, performing as an encore, Smoke on the Water. First time in 33 years that the most notably cantankerous Ritchie Blackmore has joined his former bandmates. He says, "I woke up one morning thinking it would be good for the fans. Up for one song." He says, "Pretty moving because I went on very quickly, had to play immediately." He says, "I couldn't warm up, but it was great to see old friends I hadn't seen in 40 years. He says, "We're all getting older, and it could be the last time we see each other." So now Ritchie Blackmore, at 81 years of age, kind of softening over all these years. So it was great to see that video's all over the place on all social media apps. So great to see them finally reunite in that way. Also, over the weekend, Gene Simmons and Paul Stanley have kissed throughout the first pitch at the Angels game. The Angels and the Royals at Angel Stadium in Anaheim. That was on the 15th. Also noted that Gene Simmons required 4 attempts before finally delivering a successful pitch. Hey, they're rockers. They're not baseball players. It took a while. But the thing is, if you're going to throw off the first pitch, you should probably practice. I mean, you should probably a couple of times, I would think. At KDUX, we'll take a look at our coastal weather forecast. Here are your favorite classic rockers with me, PA, coming up.
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6: Indeed, KTUX Coastal Weather on the Rock of the Coast.
0: Yeah, it's going to be cloudy skies today for the most part. A little bit of sunshine, but highs about 68. More clouds tonight, mostly 57 degrees for the low. We'll see about 70 degrees, a little more sunshine tomorrow. And mid-70s, the warmest of the week on Thursday with mostly sunny skies. Friday is going to bring us a little bit of rain at 20%. Educated guess based on insufficient facts, you know. And some slight chance of rain on Saturday, though. Looking towards the weekend here. At KDOX, 57 degrees, a little bit of mist here. Well, do you still owe Columbia House Record and Tapes money? You might be in luck on the way.

Well, simply a song named after a stray dog that had been hanging around the studio. Just so happened to be a black dog, which is what they named the song from Led Zeppelin for. And a KDUX, the Rock and the Coast here, 6:32 with PA. 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

0: That's Pearl Jam, KDUX, the Rock of the Coast, In Breath. As the band is prepping to play its first show coming up in September on the 27th, and by then we should know who the new Pearl Jam drummer happens to be since the retirement of one Matt Cameron. So it's been kind of kept under wraps. Reportedly, they're doing some practice dry runs with who would be the new person behind the kit, but sooner or later, they got to let us know. And evidently, some shopping of some new material as well. The band recording for their first live appearance. It'll be at the Ohana Festival, September 27th. So we shall see. So far, just a mystery drummer there. And a KDUX Tuesday show with PA. Good morning. Welcome to the show. I had flashbacks, maybe some nightmares, when I saw that Columbia House Records and Tapes is finally folding. And then I thought, wait, there's still a thing? Remember, you get like 16 CDs, records, or tapes for a penny. Little did you know, you read the contract and said, oh yeah, by the way, you have to buy 1,000 CDs over the next year at regular club price, which is about double what you'd get in the record store. It was the best deal and the worst deal ever. Well, now they've officially defunct. So Columbia House will stop accepting orders September 15th. That'll bring down the curtain on a 71-year run that helped millions of us build our music and collections, one suspiciously inexpensive shipment at a time. The company's current site says customers can continue to purchase things up until that date. I don't know why you would, but man, end of an era. By the 90s, Columbia House, and there was a rival, BMG, was also doing it. And they were kind of giants of the compact disc era. So they would offer you these sweet deals, and of course you'd be... It's sort of like a mafia contract. Like, oh yeah, you're going to get yourself 12 CDs for just a penny. Then you're going, man, I just received this new Madonna album. You mean I got to pay $16.99 for this? I have not forgiven them or myself because you have a certain amount of time. They would send you a selection, right? So they would automatically send you this selection of the week, and you had to like send it back and refuse it. Ugh. Unscrupulous practice. So what had happened? It's human nature. You wouldn't do anything. So you'd accidentally keep that Rupert Holmes CD, and then you'd end up owing $16.99. Can you tell I'm a little bent over this?
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104.7 KDUX, the Rock of the Coast. Scorpions with a Rock You Like a Hurricane from Love at First Sting. The German rockers still rocking, still touring after 60 years. Scorpions, hard to believe now. I wasn't around for that, but still doing it. Seen the Scorpions many times over the years. They always put on a fantastic show. And with these rockers, you never know.

0: if the current tour will be their last. You just don't know. So the Scorpions, I know they're playing Las Vegas. A few other select performances from them in 2026. And we've got some more concert tickets to give away in the KDOX Summer Concert Blast. Gave away a bunch of tickets yesterday for a show that's coming up tonight. So what a show is that, PA? Well, coming up tonight, it's going to be Toto, Christopher Cross, and the Romantics. Gave away a bunch more tickets to that for tonight's concert. So triple bill there. Going to be a fun one. Now the Rock of the Coast, just wanting to check in with the latest from ABC News.
1: From ABC News, Wall Street Now. Stocks opened the trading week with losses. The Dow giving up 273 points. The S&P losing 0.5%. The NASDAQ slipping 0.3%. Futures were lower overnight as investors react to rising oil prices. The Trump administration ratchets up its tariff war with Canada tomorrow, imposing a 50% tariff on furniture, wine, cement, and clothing coming over the border. All told, $20 billion worth of Canadian goods will be affected. If you drive up to your favorite supermarket to find the doors locked, the store was probably owned by Kroger. The grocery chain is moving ahead with plans to close 60 stores under multiple brands in more than a dozen states by the end of the year. Red Lobster is carefully bringing back its endless shrimp deal, offering five varieties, including a new one, garlic bread crusted shrimp. The same promotion helped to drive the seafood chain into bankruptcy when it was permanently added to the menu 3 years ago. This time, it's only a temporary offer. Jim Ryan, ABC News.
0: I don't know if bottomless shrimp is the way to do it. I don't know. Is it rife with problems? The endless bread bowls. You can only have so much. In our KDUX sports this morning, the Seattle Seahawks traveling to Tennessee. Second preseason game for the Hawks on the road. Kind of a fun time. You get to see some new players and get a taste of football anyway. So this Sunday will be the kickoff, or pregame at 4. 5 o'clock will be the kickoff at Tennessee. Then they're going to go to Kansas City, taking on the Chiefs. Regular season starts September 9th. That'll be at Lumen Field at home in Seattle against the New England Patriots. Everybody loves to hate the Patriots, right? Yeah, the Seattle Mariners, their final three games on this road trip as the Mariners will take on Milwaukee coming up this afternoon. 3:30 pregame, 4:10, rather 4:40. Boy, I'm getting this all wrong. That'll be first pitch this afternoon. Bryce Miller will start for the Seattle Mariners, who meanwhile are just two games behind the Rangers, four games out of first place. You know, we're a few weeks away from the Apple Cup. Yeah. UW, WSU, and Pullman this time, so it'll be Sunday, September 6th. Be here before you know it. And a weather forecast, cloudy skies today. It'll be a little cooler at 68. We've got about 56. The Rock of the Coast.
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0: 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And KDUX, the Rock of the Coast here, 9 after 7 o'clock here on the Tuesday show.
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9: 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It's showtime.
0: Fajita Day today. Could be Margarita Day today, too. And a rock the coast of the Tuesday show. Thanks for joining us here early in the week. Some cloudy skies, a little bit of rain in the forecast later in the week. Not too much, though. Partly sunny skies here as we get into the dog days of summer. That's Grace Harbor, though. Nice in the afternoon. A little bit of mist. Kind of tricks you in the morning, though. But otherwise, we'll see cloudy skies in the forecast today. Well, it's coming back. We're talking about polyester, leisure suits, and leisure wear. The 70s are completely gone, so you might be excited about this. We'll take a look at that straight ahead for you. Plus, everybody's getting ready for the fantasy football drafts. Pretty stoked up for that, too, as we're getting ready for the start of the regular season here in just mere moments. And we're going to remember Woodstock closed out on this day, 1969. Legendary Woodstock Festival. We'll do that straight ahead. It's KDUX, PA, Motley Crue.

0: Hendrix and Foxy Lady. It's KDUX, the Rock of the Coast. This morning, 57 years ago, the unofficial fourth day of Woodstock closed the Woodstock Music and Arts Festival in upstate Bethel, New York. Jimi Hendrix was the final act to appear, pushed into an unofficial fourth day that following Monday. All of the rains and the flooding and the delays and all that kind of stuff. The reality is Hendrix didn't take the stage until 9 a.m. on Monday. And the peak of the festival was about 500,000 over the weekend. Mostly everybody left. There was only about 40,000 tops that stayed for Hendrix's performance. Why? We had to get back to work. It was only supposed to be a three-day festival. So anybody that tells you, oh yeah, I was there, I saw Jimi Hendrix, more than likely they did not see Jimi Hendrix. So an incredible performance it was, as Jimi was the headliner. He got about $18,000, which was the highest paid act at the festival. 18-song set list for Hendrix. And the legendary Woodstock Music and Art Fair commenced its final day on this day, August 18th, 1969. I always grew up hearing about it. It happened about 7 months before I was born, but everything through the 70s, oh, Woodstock, Jimi Hendrix. So the final day of that festival was on this very day. So it's KDUX of the Rock of the Coast with PA. Other KDUX rock news for you this morning. Well, Richie Blackmore and Deep Purple, they reunited on Thursday last week. He said it could be the last time we see each other. He notoriously cantankerous Deep Purple guitar player finally made good on his promise to join his former bandmates on stage, and he did. Now at 81 years of age, he says it was very moving because it all happened so quickly. He says, didn't even have a chance to warm up. They did the encore performance of Smoke on the Water, and he said, that could be the last time I see my old friends, but hopefully not, though. At a KDUX this morning, welcome to Tuesday's show. We've got a big event this weekend we're going to tell you about. It's called Back to School Marketplace, the annual Back to School Marketplace. I believe it's over 10 years and going now. Yeah, we'll tell you about that on the way.
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8: It's going to be cloudy skies. High's about 68, so a little cooler today. Clouding up for us quite a bit. 57 for the low tonight. A little more sunshine tomorrow, but right around the lower 70s. Probably Thursday, mid-70s. Probably the warmest day of the week, according to the National Weather Service. And Friday and Saturday might bring us a slight chance of rain. At least that's what it says right now. A slight chance of rain. Here, KTUX. Live from South Aberdeen, 57 degrees. Well, I've got some good news for some of you. Polyester making a comeback for your athleisure wear. Pretty exciting stuff coming up.

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0: 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KDUX, the Rock of the Coast, with PA, the KDUX Morning Show. Welcome to the Tuesday show. And the story's twisted and bizarre. If you're old enough to remember the word polyester, well, you know it was considered a miracle fiber because it didn't require ironing. And if you're young enough, you know why it now is an internet diss. That's true. Gen Z has now turned the word polyester into slang, a slang insult for anything low quality or inauthentic. How can that be? Or, you know, plastic. There's TikTok trends, and one commenter is like talking about polyester lifestyle. In other words, cheap junk that comes across tacky. I feel attacked. I feel I still have some polyester around anywhere. I don't know. I'm waiting for it to come back into style. With the rise of influencers and AI, the younger generation are talking about wanting to know a person is real before taking their story at face value. Otherwise, they are polyester. It's a slam. I remember it being quite comfortable, actually, polyester. I do. Yeah. Just waiting for it to all come back. Well, here we are. We're at the football season almost, so the football fantasy football drafts are happening all over the country, and some people are feeling pretty good about their teams.
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0: Can't do it. Can't drive 55. Sammy Hagar's VOA album. 104.7 KDUX, the mighty rock on the coast here at PA. 7:52 the time. Thanks for tuning in on the KDUX Tuesday show. Looking forward to back to school marketplace this Saturday. We'll tell you more about that as the kids get ready to go back to school. I know. Aw, wah, wah, wah. It's that time of year. Well, parents rejoice. Kids, not so much. Let's keep you up to date with what's going on from ABC.
1: ABC News, I'm Sherry Preston. Iran insisting the Strait of Hormuz will not reopen until the U.S. blockade is lifted. President Trump issuing threats against an ally in the region as well. Here's ABC's Karen Waugh.
2: With no end in sight to the war with Iran, President Trump threatening to expand the conflict. Trump telling Fox News he'd bomb the expletive out of U.S. ally Oman if they get in the way of his goals in the Strait of Hormuz.
3: I don't think they'd behave very well, but we'd handle them very easily, just like we do other things.
2: Oman is a longtime ally that hosts American forces. It sits across the Strait of Hormuz from Iran and has been negotiating with Tehran on a plan to reopen it.
1: Rounds and rounds of thunderstorms leading to flooding across the Midwest and Ohio Valley. Many communities are just now beginning cleanup after days of rain. Social media giant Meta on trial in California in a lawsuit filed by nearly 30 attorneys general over the harm caused by Meta's social media platforms. This is ABC News.
0: And a KDUX Sports here this morning. Seattle Mariners are on the road for the final three road games. They'll take on the Milwaukee Brewers this afternoon. Bryce Miller will start for the Seattle Mariners. Seahawks' second preseason game. That'll be this Sunday for the Hawks. They're at Tennessee. 4 o'clock pregame right here. And the kickoff at 5 on KDUX, the Hawk of the Coast. And a couple of weeks away from the start of the college football season, University of Washington and Washington State University in the Apple Cup, September 6th. That will be, a little over a couple weeks away. Weather-wise, partly cloudy skies today. We'll see a high temperature getting to be about 68 degrees. It's KDUX, the Rock of the Coast.
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rocking with 104.7 KTUX FM, Copeland, Aberdeen, the rock of the coast. The rock of the coast. Since 1964.

That's Ozzy's Flying High again from the Diary of a Madman. At a KDUX Rock of the Coast birthday time. Steve's birthday is here for the 18th of August, 2026. If you're celebrating, you can always text me. 360-532-1047 on the KDUX text line. Otherwise, we wish you happy to you today. Mike Peterson. Mike, happy birthday to you. Hitting 6'2 today. Drummer extraordinaire. Blythe Kahn celebrates her birthday. Blythe, happy birthday to you. Jerry Johnson with the B-Day. Happy birthday from Aaron and Co. Brian Bizzard. Happy birthday to Brian today. All celebrating birthdays today. Celebrity B-Days you celebrate with today. None other than Dennis Leary is 69 today. Actor Edward Norton, 57. Actress Madeline Stowe, 68 today. Frances Bean Cobain, daughter of Kurt and Courtney. Frances is 34 today. Well, the original drummer for the band Foreigner, Dennis Elliott, he's 76. Anchorman Bob Woodruff is 65 today. Other birthdays, Andy Samberg, comedians, 48. And David Benoit, the jazz pianist, is 73. It's our KDUX celebrity birthdays today. Well, what were you doing 40 years ago this very day? Most likely hearing an album released today featuring what would be timeless classics like You Give Love a Bad Name, Living on a Prayer, Wanted Dead or Alive. Bon Jovi's Slippery When Wet came out 40 years ago today, 1986, and propelling the band to stadia-conquering superstardom. The album would sell over 15 million copies, and it would all begin today with the first single.

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0: is Smoke on the Water. It is Deep Purple reuniting original guitar player Richie Blackmore with the rest of the band last week in New York. First time in 33 years in a heartwarming live presentation of Smoke on the Water, the live encore of the song. And Richie reached out a couple days prior, said, hey, what do you say I drop by, we get together and perform? And I guess they say his rest is history after 33 years. So he says, you know, I may never see the guys again. So I thought, why not now? And he did. Pretty cool. And a KDUX, the Rock of the Coast, or PA. Thanks for joining us on the KDUX No Repeat Workday. And KDUX Sports coming up tonight. This afternoon, we've got Seattle Mariners. They're on the road for the final three games this afternoon against Milwaukee. And then the road trip is over. They head back to Seattle on Friday for three games with the Cubs and three with the Phillies, as the Mariners are still four games out of first and two behind the Rangers. Bryce Miller will start this afternoon for the M's. Seattle Seahawks football. Second preseason game coming up this weekend. The Hawks will take on the Tennessee Titans this Sunday, 4 o'clock pregame. 5 will be the kickoff for that. This is a few weeks away from the start of the regular season, and we've got college football coming up here. As a matter of fact, we've got the Hoquiam-Aberdeen game that'll be at Stewart Field on Friday, September 6th. We'll have that game for you on ESPN Radio 1490 KWOK. Just about high school football time. Yeah, the Rock of the Coast, coastal weather next.
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2: We're going to see some more of those low clouds and fog here this morning. Starting out a little cloudy and then gradually becoming sunny skies today. High temperatures a little cooler. We're going to see about 68 degrees in the forecast. And clouding up quite a bit for us for tonight. Lows about 57. We'll stay right around 70 degrees for us for tomorrow. Mostly sunny skies, though. As we get into the weekend, we might see a little bit of rain on Friday. But it looks like a slight chance of rain as well on Saturday. That's the latest weather update and brought to you by the Roof Doctor here on the Rock of the Coast, KDUX.
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0: Sweet Emotion, Aerosmith, KDUX, The Rock of the Coast, Motley's Kickstart My Heart, and with me, PA, and the KDUX Morning Show on the Tuesday edition of the program here. So well over halfway done with August already. Still a lot of summer left and a lot of summer events. We've got the back-to-school marketplace this weekend. We still have Labor Day and Loggers Play Day to get to, so still a lot of summer going on. So we'll check in with the Knot headline news.
1: This is Knot headline news. Spider-Man has now grossed $2 billion, so now he'll be able to afford more than just Little Caesar's pizzas. Matthew McConaughey may run for office. He already has a lot of supporters on the alt-right. Krispy Kreme has launched Pokemon-themed donuts. Eating their Jigglypuff donuts will make your tummy extra jiggly. Taylor Swift got a new haircut. The perfect headline to let you know it's a slow news day. And Harrison Ford will return as Indiana Jones for a new Disney attraction. It'll be called Indiana Jones and the Last Desperate Cash Grab. This is Knot headline news.
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0: Three Doors Down, KDUX, The Rock, the Coast Hitch and Ride with Boston. And Tuesday with PA, the KDUX Morning Show, live from South Aberdeen. Cloudy skies here today. High temps a little cooler, about 68. And lows getting down to 57, so a little cooler. You start to kind of feel fall rolling in a little bit, dare I say. Are we? Kind of feels a little bit like it. Though our late summers kind of last a little bit longer into October, so at least halfway through. Here at the Rock of the Coast, we'll keep you up to date on what's going on with ABC News.
1: ABC News, I'm Sherry Preston. President Trump says the U.S. has no talks with Iran scheduled, but that the Strait of Hormuz remains open and operating. He also released a map on social media calling the Strait a U.S. territory. Iran responding, calling Trump a delusional man. Doug Lute is an ABC News contributor and former U.S. ambassador to NATO.
2: Eventually, the president could face an option, could design an option of evacuate, meaning that he accepts something that is far less than fully desirable, but good enough to craft a narrative that the U.S. backs away.
1: ABC parent company Disney has filed a lawsuit against the Trump administration's FCC, saying Chairman Brendan Carr's threat to pull station licenses before they expire, a brazen attempt to chill its constitutionally protected right to free speech. The threat coming amid calls for late night host Jimmy Kimmel to be fired. Steamy day on tap for much of the South, heat indexes triple digits. This is ABC News.
3: KTUX coastal weather on the Rock of the Coast.
0: We're going to see some cloudy skies in the forecast for most of the day. A little bit of sunshine by the afternoon. It's 68 degrees, a little cooler than it was yesterday. We'll get a little warmer tomorrow, 70 degrees on the coast. East County, you're going to be a little bit warmer than that. You're going to be right around the lower 70s as we get into the weekend. Friday's going to bring us a slight chance of some rain, as well as a little bit of chance on Saturday for that as well. So it's the latest brought to you by the Dennis Company and CSM Heating, Cooling, Roofing, and Solar on the Rock of the Coast, KDUX.
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Led Zeppelin frontman Robert Plant with the Big Log on KDUX, the Rock of the Coast, into the 9 o'clock hour with more of the best. Straight ahead, Queen, we'll get to one from Nirvana, and Tom Petty.

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0: The Rock of the Coast is KDUX jukebox hero from Foreigner. Foreigner Lynyrd Skynyrd on tour a few weeks ago. They kicked off their summer tour. Lots of hits involved in that one. And Tom Petty with American Girl on the KDUX No Repeat Workday. 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
0: We're going to see some more of those low clouds and fog here this morning, starting out a little cloudy and then gradually becoming sunny skies today. High temperatures a little cooler. We're going to see about 68 degrees in the forecast. And clouding up quite a bit for us for tonight. Lows about 57. We'll stay right around 70 degrees for us for tomorrow. Mostly sunny skies, though. As we get into the weekend, we might see a little bit of rain on Friday, but it looks like a slight chance of rain as well on Saturday. That's the latest weather update and brought to you by The Roof Doctor here on the Rock of the Coast, KDUX.
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0: Bohemian Rhapsody, Queen, KDUX, the Rock of the Coast, one of the most singable songs of all time, that wherever you are, no matter where you are, somehow you find yourself singing it. You just do. And Nirvana's Come As You Are on KDUX, the Rock of the Coast. Seahawks football here on the Hawk of the Coast this weekend. Seahawks travel for the second preseason game at Tennessee to take on the Titans. We'll have that for you this Sunday for the game, 4 o'clock. There'll be a pregame show on KDUX, the Hawk of the Coast.
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0: Deep Purple's Woman from Tokyo, KDUX, the rock of the coast, last Thursday night. The reunion of Deep Purple with Richie Blackmore on guitar. Truly one for the ages, as Richie is notoriously kind of reclusive and cantankerous, left the band 33 years ago after a couple of reunion attempts, never looked back. And he's kind of been settled into sort of like a medieval folk guitar kind of thing called Blackmore's Nights. Well, out of the blue, he reached out to Ian Gillan, his former bandmate, lead singer of Deep Purple, and said, "Hey, you guys are going to be in town in New York. I'm close by. How about we do a song?" And Ian was shocked. He said, "Yeah, great." So Richie came by, jumped in on the encore for Smoke on the Water, and they all had an awesome time. It's great to see those photos of those old friends and bandmates rekindling that love for playing live and the great music of Deep Purple. And Richie said it was an incredible time, very emotional. And he says, "I don't know if I'm ever going to see the guys again. You just never know." So what a great performance. Just goes to show you, don't let those old grudges fester, even after 33 years. Come on. Pretty cool. It's KDUX, the Rock of the Coast. Let's take a look at the latest from ABC.
1: ABC News, I'm Sherry Preston. President Trump says the U.S. has no talks with Iran scheduled, but that the Strait of Hormuz remains open and operating. He also released a map on social media calling the Strait a U.S. territory. Iran responding, calling Trump a delusional man. Doug Lute is an ABC News contributor and former U.S. ambassador to NATO.
2: Eventually, the president could face an option, could design an option of evacuate, meaning that he accepts something that is far less than fully desirable, but good enough to craft a narrative that the U.S. backs away.
1: ABC parent company Disney has filed a lawsuit against the Trump administration's FCC, saying Chairman Brendan Carr's threat to pull station licenses before they expire, a brazen attempt to chill its constitutionally protected right to free speech. The threat coming amid calls for late-night host Jimmy Kimmel to be fired. Steamy day on tap for much of the South. Heat indexes triple digits. This is ABC News.
3: KTUX coastal weather on the Rock of the Coast.
0: We're going to see some cloudy skies in the forecast for most of the day. A little bit of sunshine by the afternoon. It's 68 degrees, a little cooler than it was yesterday. We'll get a little warmer tomorrow, 70 degrees on the coast. East County, you're going to be a little bit warmer than that. You're going to be right around the lower 70s as we get into the weekend. Friday's going to bring us a slight chance of some rain, as well as a little bit of chance on Saturday for that as well. So it's the latest brought to you by the Dennis Company and CSM Heating, Cooling, Roofing, and Solar on the Rock of the Coast, KDUX.
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That is Leonard Skinner from One More from the Road, live version of Freebird for you. 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

0: Closer to the Heart is Rush on KDUX, the Rock of the Coast. If you were thinking about going to one of the shows in October, there's a few tickets left. They're a little on the spendier side. I think the lowest price ticket you'll find is over $300 in the upper nosebleeds for Rush on the Saturday night show. On the Monday night show, $189. Still, I'm pretty spendy for way up in the bowl at Climate Pledge Arena. So pretty spendy for those Rush tickets. It's KDUX, the Rock of the Coast.
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0: We're going to see some more of those low clouds and fog here this morning, starting out a little cloudy and then gradually becoming sunny skies today. High temperatures a little cooler. We're going to see about 68 degrees in the forecast. And clouding up quite a bit for us for tonight. Lows about 57. We'll stay right around 70 degrees for us for tomorrow. Mostly sunny skies, though. As we get into the weekend, we might see a little bit of rain on Friday, but it looks like a slight chance of rain as well on Saturday. That's the latest weather update and brought to you by the Roof Doctor here on the Rock of the Coast, KDUX.
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0: Company, KDUX, the best classic rock on the KDUX No Repeat Workday. 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It's back to school time, and it's the back to school marketplace, getting K through 12 back to with everything they need for back to school. I just talked with the organizers of the back to school marketplace, Lainey, Jane, and Natalie, and they're going to be there from 1 to 4, the Aberdeen High School Commons. 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

0: little Bad to the Bone from George Thorogood and the Destroyers on KDUX, the Rock of the Coast, live one from Led Zeppelin on the No Repeat Workday, soon to be your block party weekend. 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
0: We're going to see some cloudy skies in the forecast for most of the day. A little bit of sunshine by the afternoon. It's 68 degrees, a little cooler than it was yesterday. We'll get a little warmer tomorrow, 70 degrees on the coast. East County, you're going to be a little bit warmer than that. You're going to be right around the lower 70s as we get into the weekend. Friday's going to bring us a slight chance of some rain, as well as a little bit of chance on Saturday for that as well. So it's the latest brought to you by the Dennis Company and CSM Heating, Cooling, Roofing, and Solar on the Rock of the Coast, KDUX.
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I like the way the line runs up the back of the stockings. 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

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Sweet Soul Sister, starting off the 11 o'clock hour. 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

0: you to want me, Cheap Trick, on KDUX, the rock of the coast, along with Fleetwood Mac, Tom Petty, and Montrose on the KDUX No Repeat Workday. Well, if you wanted Columbia House Record and Tape Club to still be around, they are officially shutting down. Raise your hand if you thought they were still operating. No, I had no idea. Remember, you give them one penny for 12 CDs or cassettes, or even going way back to LPs and 8-track tapes. Only, here's the stipulation, if you didn't refuse the selection of the week, they would automatically charge you for it, and you'd kind of be up a crick. Well, Columbia House Record and Tape Club, it's going by the wayside, so you still can order a couple of weeks from now on their website, but other than that, it's going to be shutting down. So it was a great way to replenish your collection of CDs back in the 90s, but boy, if you didn't return one of those CDs and you got stuck with a crappy Rupert Holmes album, then boy, you had to pay for it. In fact, I still might owe them $6.99.
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4: We're going to see some more of those low clouds and fog here this morning, starting out a little cloudy and then gradually becoming sunny skies today. High temperatures a little cooler. We're going to see about 68 degrees in the forecast and clouding up quite a bit for us for tonight. Lows about 57. We'll stay right around 70 degrees for us for tomorrow. Mostly sunny skies, though. As we get into the weekend, we might see a little bit of rain on Friday, but it looks like a slight chance of rain as well on Saturday. That's the latest weather update and brought to you by the Roof Doctor here on the Rock of the Coast, KDUX.
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0: Best Known Like You, the Scorpions on KDUX, Blackout the album. Give me 3 steps, Lynyrd Skynyrd on the KDUX No Repeat Workday. Big summer tour for Skynyrd. They and Foreigner, part of their co-headlining tour for the summer of 2026. We've got a lot of great concerts that we are sending you to on KDUX, the Rock of the Coast. One of those shows is tonight, Toto, Christopher Cross, and the Romantics, for a show that is going to be at the White River Amphitheater. So congrats to all of our summer Concert Blast winners.
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0: Little Ram Jam, KDUX, the Rock of the Coast. 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And Classic Rock Cafe, lunchtime. 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
10: KTUX Coastal Weather on the Rock of the Coast.
0: We're going to see some cloudy skies in the forecast for most of the day. A little bit of sunshine by the afternoon. It's 68 degrees, a little cooler than it was yesterday. We'll get a little warmer tomorrow, 70 degrees on the coast. East County, you're going to be a little bit warmer than that. You're going to be right around the lower 70s as we get into the weekend. Friday's going to bring us a slight chance of some rain, as well as a little bit of chance on Saturday for that as well. 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
1: Oh, everybody can use a little money. 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Pink Floyd for you. Dark Side of the Moon, 1973. 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
1: 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We are going to see cloudy skies today, partly sunny skies tomorrow, but Thursday bringing sunny skies, mid-80s. And Friday, looks like we could see a possibility of a shower.
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0: That is ZZ Top of LaGrange on KDUX, the Rock of the Coast. And sadly, some sad news in the world of ZZ Top today. We just heard that drummer Frank Beard has died at the age of 77. The original drummer for ZZ Top and the drummer for 56 years just passed away just moments ago. He was in hospice care, evidently passed away at his ranch in Richmond, Texas. Family members by his side. And in early August, Frank Beard had dropped off ZZ Top's The Big One tour due to health issues. A few weeks back, we brought that to you where they were to play the Hollywood Bowl. They couldn't play it, so they postponed the show. Bass player Elwood Francis, Billy Gibbons, fill in drummer Michael Monahan filled in for Beard on that particular show. And according to Billy F. Gibbons, he says, "Today, Elwood and I lost a great friend and collaborator, and the world lost one of the most naturally innovative drummers and a great and a true son of Texas. His signature backbeat was the key to keeping ZZ Top on top." He says, "The band of which he was a part of for six decades, going to keep on keeping on as he had wished." But Frank Beard, drummer for ZZ Top, has died at the age of 77. How tough to hear today. So we will remember Frank and some of that great ZZ Top here this afternoon on KDUX, the Rock of the Coast, coming up.
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5: 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And looking at cloudy skies today, partly sunny tomorrow. Thursday, bring in sunny skies in mid-80s with a chance of showers on Friday.
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is Def Leppard's Animals, KDUX, the Rock of the Coast, and just after 1 o'clock, you're about 5 minutes after 1 o'clock, and getting the sad news that ZZ Top, longtime

0: Zeppelin and Fool in the Rain. Well, we're not going to see any rain for a couple of days. They're looking at maybe possibly by Friday, but right now, we're going to take it.
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0: 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We are going to see cloudy skies today, partly sunny skies tomorrow, but Thursday bringing sunny skies, mid-80s. And Friday, looks like we could see a possibility of a shower.
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0: One of those cruising tunes. Yeah, everybody moves their feet to that one. Or claps your hands or something. 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
0: 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Looking at cloudy skies today, partly sunny tomorrow. Thursday, bring in sunny skies in mid-80s with a chance of showers on Friday.
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Southern Funk Railroad and Some Kind of Wonderful is 104.7 KDUX, the Rock of the Coast. It's the Late Day Rock Show right here with Spodey.

0: and urgent. I love that one. KDUX right here. The Rock of the Coast. Spody hanging out with also the Hawk of the Coast. Next game, Sunday, August 23rd at the Tennessee Titans. We'll have that game right here at 5 o'clock on August 23rd on the Hawk of the Coast.
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8: 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We are going to see cloudy skies today, partly sunny skies tomorrow, but Thursday bringing sunny skies, mid-80s. And Friday, looks like we could see a possibility of a shower.
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0: 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KDUX, 50 years ago. 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

0: Comfortably Numb and Pink Floyd. 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
0: 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Looking at cloudy skies today, partly sunny tomorrow. Thursday, bring in sunny skies in mid-80s with a chance of showers on Friday.
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Manford's Man's Earth Band. Yeah, man, the 70s and 60s were great, weren't they? And right here, it's Alice in Chains.

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0: Diver Down was a covers album that Van Halen decided to do. Not a very received record, but the true Van Halen fan bought it. And of course, 84 probably saved it.
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1: 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We are going to see cloudy skies today, partly sunny skies tomorrow, but Thursday bringing sunny skies, mid-80s, and Friday looks like we could see a possibility of a shower.
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0: Don't Fear the Reaper, the Blue Oyster Cult right there for you. Another album release, 1976, 50 years ago. A lot of 50-year-old reunion albums. There's a lot of albums that were released on the bicentennial of 76. So those marking 50 years, go check it out. Yeah, albums released in 76, a marketing strategy.
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0: 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Looking at cloudy skies today, partly sunny tomorrow. Thursday, bring in sunny skies in mid-80s with a chance of showers on Friday.
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0: 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We are going to see cloudy skies today, partly sunny skies tomorrow, but Thursday bringing sunny skies, mid-80s.

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0: Hey, and Neil Young right there on the KDUX No Repeat Workday right here with Spody. And we're looking at middle of August already.
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0: 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Looking at cloudy skies today, partly sunny tomorrow. Thursday, bring in sunny skies in mid-80s with a chance of showers on Friday.
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